0: the Queen.
1: There you are. See? End of the film. Incidentally, this record's available in the foyer. Some of us gotta live as well, you know. Alright, it's a lot. Let's get this place up there. He chose his mantle within 3 weeks. What do you think pays for this rubbish? Never made the money back, you know. I told him. I said to him, Bernie, I said, they'll never make

love for sale. If you wanna buy my wares, follow me and climb the stairs. Love for sale.

account, I'd have to confess that I'm slipping, but that don't worry me.